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Looking briefly to the weekend, and we hope that you'll have the chance to catch up with a few friendly faces, here on Boom Light, one of them belongs to Les Smith. 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

0: This is Boom Light with beautiful, easy listening and all your 50s favourites.
1: We just sunshiny showers across the UK on Thursday. Some of the showers could be rather heavy at times. Temperatures ranging from 17 degrees Celsius in Glasgow to 20 degrees Celsius in London.

This is Boomlight, and we hope you're maybe singing along to some of the songs we're spinning for you today. It's good for us, so they say. In fact, research suggests it can actually help improve your breathing, posture, and muscle tension, and can even be effective in pain relief. And of course, it's pretty enjoyable too.

0: 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This is Boom Light.
1: 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She will.
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Jean from Bridgewater emailed to say, Boom Light is so easy on the ear. 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
1: Just sunshiny showers across the UK on Thursday. Some of the showers could be rather heavy at times. Temperatures ranging from 17 degrees Celsius in Glasgow to 20 degrees Celsius in London.

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1: Thursday we'll see a mixture of sunshine and showers across the UK. Some of the showers might be heavy at times. Temperatures ranging from 17 degrees Celsius in Glasgow to 20 degrees Celsius in London.

We get many messages from Boomlight listeners talking about how memories come flooding back after hearing songs we play. There was one who told us they were reminded of a happy time working in a record shop in the late 50s and early 60s. Can you imagine how exciting that must have been at a time when pop music was going through so many changes? We do hope you'll share your thoughts when you hear that special song here on Boomlight, home of beautiful, easy listening and all your 50s favourites.

0: 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What a great decade, with ever-changing fashions and music. 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

Hope you enjoyed that. Technology changes so quickly these days. It's difficult to keep track sometimes. It's a long time since the old 78s. You probably had a few of those. I know I certainly did as a child. They began to emerge as the standard for records at the very start of the last century. And that format remained the popular one for around 50 years.

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1: Thursday will see a mixture of sunshine and showers across the UK. Some of the showers might be heavy at times. Temperatures ranging from 17 degrees Celsius in Glasgow to 20 degrees Celsius in London.

0: Hello, we are Boom Light, and it's good to be with you. I'm Nick Bailey.
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3: Now, you don't know if you're in a garden, do you? 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You're here, so am I. Maybe millions of people go by.
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1: Rain and brisk winds across much of the UK today, turning showery in some parts later. Brighter in other areas, but set to cloud over with highs of 19 degrees Celsius.

That's the sort of music we rather like to play here. Well, you know, it's the weekend when Jenny Hanley's on. Jenny will be with you in the early afternoon from Friday to Sunday with a perfect blend of good company and great songs. Do join her from midday here on Boomlight.

0: That's the sort of music we're proud to play. This is Boom Light. By the way, if you have a friend who may enjoy the sort of music we play, do us a favour and let them know about the station, won't you? And if you can, show them how to find us too. More music in just a second.
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Doesn't that sound wonderful? 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
1: Rain and brisk winds across much of the UK today, turning showery in some parts later. Brighter in other areas, but set to cloud over with highs of 19 degrees Celsius.

0: Well, this song is wittily subtitled, I thought of this, A Transport of Delight.
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0: Thank you for joining us. I'm Nick Bailey. 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
1: Rain and brisk winds across much of the UK today, turning showery in some parts later. Brighter in other areas, but set to cloud over with highs of 19 degrees Celsius.

Isn't it great to hear music as fine as that? And they do say that listening to music triggers no fewer than 13 different emotions, from joy to sadness, dreaminess or triumph. It's really fascinating. You're with Boom Light.

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Do I worry when the Iceman calls? 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
1: Rain and brisk winds across much of the UK today, turning showery in some parts later. Brighter in other areas, but set to cloud over with highs of 19 degrees Celsius.
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3: The weather is frightening, the thunder and lightning seem to be having their way. But as far as I'm concerned, it's a lovely day. The turn in the weather will keep us together, so I

I like the way Fred Astaire kind of punctuates the lyrics in that song by chuckling every now and again. They're absolutely lovely. Fred Astaire, the song he first performed in the 1935 film Top Hat. Yes, you can get romantic in the rain, you know. Good morning. Hope you're well. Welcome to Thursday, the 10th of September. Derek Webster on Boom Light, home of beautiful, easy listening and all your 50s favourites. The coffee's flowing, my cup has been filled, and away we go with another hour of music and memories. Here's one of the great singing collaborations. I have a couple of LPs featuring just Ella and Louis singing. Here they are with the Oscar Peterson Trio, Under a Blanket of Blue.

The night is ours, yes, under a blanket of blue. Let me be thrilled by all your charms. Darling, I know my heart will dance within your arms, yes. Summer night is magic.

I very often say that if you're in a relationship with a singer-songwriter, you may well end up in one of their songs. Annie Martell, Denver, finished up in that one. Apparently their relationship was going through a bad time, but it was all coming together. And John Denver was riding on a ski lift in the Aspen Mountains in Colorado when that song came to him. I wonder if she got any of the royalties for that song, Annie's song, on the Boom Like Coffee Morning. And here's one of the older songs we have on.

I think the sign of a really good song is that it can outlive the original recording and can be interpreted in many ways, and that's one of my favourite Lennon and McCartney covers from Matt Munro. What do we have for you this hour? Records on the way from Ginger Rogers. I gave her a mention before when I was talking about Fred Astaire. She sings in this hour. Songs too from Dennis Lotis. And here's Simon and Garfunkel.

0: You know, there's a whole string of films that I'd love to see again. One of them was the film adaptation of the musical On a Clear Day, You Can See Forever with Barbara Streisand. If you watch the film, you'll know that song appears in the opening of the film. Hurry, it's lovely up here. Not so if you're afraid of heights, mind. Plenty more where that came from. Good morning. Derek Webster on the Coffee Morning from Boom Radio till 12. And Fran Godfrey at High Noon.
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2: 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Ah, it says the south of Spain would be ideal. 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
6: 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There.

There you are, Billie Jo Spears, Your Good Girl's Gonna Go Bad. And Frankie Vaughan before that, here on the Boomlight Coffee Morning. Trusting all is well in your world on this Thursday morning as we approach another weekend. Lots of great music to come your way, not just today, but right the way across the weekend on Boomlight.

0: 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Yes, we have no bananas. If you love the big band sound and the music of the swing era, you love Claire Teal. And Claire Teal is with you tonight at 7 here on Boomlight.
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0: friendly art full of blade, the I gay, I pray and nay, the I hey. 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
1: One of those amazing Busby Berkeley musicals, The Gold Diggers of 1933, Ginger Rogers and Cass. You remember those films? Like kaleidoscopic images of girls dancing to the music. Wonderful film in all of its black and white glory.
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0: Nancy Wilson, and that was Dennis Lotis. 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

0: That's feel-good music, if ever I heard it. Sid Phillips Band. Who was the piano player on that record? Very little of Sid Phillips, one of this country's finest clarinet players. Roy Chappell was singing, and John Jenkinson from Ashton-under-Lyne says, Roy Chappell very often gets up and sings at Didsbury Jazz Club. So, good morning to you. If you're listening, this is Tom Jones on the Boom Light Coffee Morning. We'll see what the weather's doing in a moment and crack open another hour of music and memories on Boom Light.
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1: Rain and brisk winds turning showery across parts of the UK. Brighter for some, but eventually clouding over with highs of 19 degrees Celsius.
0: Derek Webster on Boom Light.

Tony Francis, having a good old sing-along to that one. Good morning, Derek Webster on Boom Light. It's beautiful, easy listening, and all your 50s favourites. It's the coffee morning, enjoying the coffee and the music as well. This is a record from 1955. It came out in the summer of 55 on the old HMV record label. It's Ronnie Hilton with Frank Cordell and the orchestra.

Yeah, music from the movies on the Boom Light Coffee Morning. Betty Hutton from Annie, Get Your Gun. Now, here's a bit of a curiosity, really, this next record. It's from a man named Carson Robison, who lived from 1890 to 1957. He's often thought of as one of the pioneers of popularising country music in America. He was very talented. He played guitar, harmonica, even whistled as well. And he was very popular from the 1920s onwards. Here he is with one of his most celebrated records. And I'll play this one for you if you're having one of those days when you just couldn't be bothered. Carson Robison, life gets tedious, don't it?

The sun comes up and the sun goes down. 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I just get up and it's time to lay down. Life gets tedious, don't it? My shoes untied, but I don't care. I ain't figuring on going nowhere. I'd have to wash and comb my hair, and that's just wasted effort. Water in the well getting lower and lower. Can't take a bath for 6 months more, but I've heard it said, and it's true, I'm sure, that too much bathing will weaken you. I open the door and the flies swarm in. I shut the door and I'm sweating again. And in the process, I crack my shin, just one darn thing after another. Old Brown Mule, he must be sick. I jabbed him in the rump with a pin on a stick. He humped his back, but he wouldn't kick. There's something cockeyed somewhere. A mouse chawing on the pantry door. He's been at it for a month or more. When he gets through, he'll sure be sore, 'cause there ain't a darn thing in there. Hound dog howling so forlorn. Laziest dog that ever was born. He's howling 'cause he's sitting on a thorn and just too tired to move over. The tin roof leaks and the chimney leans, and there's a hole in the seat of my old blue jeans, and I've ate the last of the pork and beans. Just can't depend on nothing.

lay. 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And now I'm getting dandruff. Grief and misery, pains and woes, and debts and taxes, and so it goes. And I think I'm getting a cold in my nose. Life gets tasteless, don't it?

Steve Lawrence and Edie Gourmet, and Irving Berlin's Cheek to Cheek on the Boomlight Coffee Morning. And not everybody's out and about today. Derek Marsh in Cardiff is in hospital at the moment in the recovery ward after an operation. Says listening to Boom Light is just the best therapy. So I hope you're getting well very soon, Derek. And here's one to get you moving. Not too much, or it might hurt you in any way. Mind, it's Fats Domino.

0: Johnny Dankworth Orchestra and African Waltz on the Boom Light Coffee Morning. Don't forget Big Bands and More tonight from 7 on Boom Light with Claire Teal.
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Etta Jones, Richard Weiland's on piano, Frank West on flute, and Roy Haynes on drums, and Johnny Mathis with That Certain Smile. Here's a duo. I only really know them for this one record. I suppose you do as well. It's Esther and Abby Afarin. Esther met the guitarist and dancer Abraham Reichstadt in Israel in 1958. They married the same year and soon began performing together professionally. They sang in Israeli, Jewish, Italian, and German, French, you name it, they could sing it. And in 1968, had a huge international hit with this song, Esther and Abby Afarin.

0: Fabulous. The Count Basie Band from 1958, from an LP called Basie Plays Hefty. The arranger Neil Hefty, who had the knack of making the Count Basie Band sound as light as a feather. Wonderful stuff. Good morning, Derek Webster on the Boom Light Coffee Morning.
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Blossom Dearie and Perry Como's Wanted on the Boomlight Coffee Morning. We're all sad to see Dolly Parton go to the great Grand Ole Opry in the sky recently, and she made some fine records over the years, and I always love playing this one. She appeared on a duets album with Barry Gibb of the Bee Gees, which produced this, and listen to it at the end, because Dolly Parton is trying to outlive, outsing, I should say, Barry Gibb's famous sound. Have a listen. Barry Gibb and Dolly Parton and the Bee Gees song Words.

0: Henry Mancini and his orchestra, and one of a bunch of fine, memorable tunes that appeared on the soundtrack of the 1962 John Wayne film Hatari. That's called Just For Tonight on Boom Light.
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In a mountain greenery where God paints the scenery, just two crazy people together. We love sequestering where no pests are pestering, no dear mama holds us in tether. Mosquitoes here,

Sarah Vaughan and Mel Torme with A Mountain Greenery on Boom Lights. Hugh Elliott of Stranraer emailed to say how nice it is to hear Harry Lauder. Brings back so many memories, says Hugh, of my father. He even looked a bit like Harry Lauder. I'm sure he took his fandom a little bit too seriously. Here he is, Harry Lauder, who was a Scottish singer and comedian. And a music hall star as well, one of the biggest stars of the earliest 20th century. Here he is with one of his signature songs, Harry Lauder, Roman in the Gloaming.

0: The gloom and man when there's nobody there but your Sally.
1: That brought back lots of memories for you, Hugh, of your dad. Harry Lauder, Roman in the Gloaming on the Boom Light Coffee Morning, where it's getting up for 11 o'clock and time for our 11 says my cup needs filling, so I'm going to put the kettle on. Go on, join me. Tea is also served, of course, and to our 11 says on Boom Light with the New Seekers.

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1: Rain and brisk winds turning showery across parts of the UK. Brighter for some, but eventually clouding over with highs of 19 degrees Celsius.

Bobby Vinson. Blue Velvet. Welcome to the coffee morning on Boom Light. My cup has been filled, so I'm happy. And away we go with another hour of music and memories. It's the coffee morning, and here's a song. One of my favourite songs about New York. It's also one of my favourite songs for this time of year as well, because it's all about autumn. In New York today, in Central Park, you can expect highs of 32 degrees and lows of 22, and lots of sunshine as well. That's Autumn in New York, sung here by Peggy Lee.

You know, Lennon and McCartney wrote some of the finest love songs, didn't they? That's one of the very best. I think more Paul McCartney than John Lennon, that one from the Beatles' Revolver album. Beautiful stuff. Stuart Bell from Wall's End in North Tyneside emails. Lovely to hear from you, Stuart, and thank you very much indeed for your kind comments. But Stuart says, Derek, you're costing me money because I keep hearing records on Boomlight and I'm always ordering copies of records by my favourite singers, including Ella Fitzgerald. I'm sure you'll track this one down. Here she is, Ella, I Wished on the Moon.

Paul Weston and his orchestra, Look for the Silver Lining. Jukebox time on the Boomlight Coffee Morning, so I'll put my old Thrupney bit in the slot, push a few buttons. There you go. And look for a record from 1956. Now, this to me is Elvis at his very best. A record that came out in May of 56.

0: The Monotones from 1958 and Elvis from 56 with I Want You, I Need You, I Love You. And if you love the 50s, Sunday afternoon at 2, full of surprises whenever you hear these charts. Paul Robey features another chart from the 1950s. Sunday at 2 on Boom Light.
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8: Derek Webster on Boom Light.

Anthony Newley, or should I say Anthony Newley, and Cleo Lane with the Keith Christie Quartet. Johnny Dankworth on clarinet, Keith Christie on trombone, Bill Sutcliffe on bass, and Alan Canley on drums. Lots happening around these islands today. Twickenham, very busy around Twickenham today. It's the Strawberry Hill Flower Festival, which starts today. You're talking about 30 floral designers who'll be taking over the historic Strawberry Hill House and Garden. That all gets underway today. So lots of wonderful bright colours for you on this autumn day. Meanwhile, on the river...

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Stacey Kent, David Newton on piano, Colin Oxley on guitar, Dave Chamberlain on double bass, and Matt Holm on drums, and Lee Lawrence, and another record from 1956, Don't Nobody Move. Well, are you going to see the Bay of Tapestry then? Apparently tickets go on sale today, and it's at the British Museum, of course, 70 metres long, and it really is worth seeing. I saw it in Normandy. At the cathedral in Normandy, at the Bayeux Cathedral in Normandy some years ago. And it really is a spectacular thing to see. So I imagine it'll be very busy. So get your ticket soon.

0: She had a wonderful sound to her voice, didn't she? Eartha Kitt and Dickie Valentine. One more sunrise on the Boomlight Coffee Morning.
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Anita Bryant and Dean Martin on a Bob Hope radio show on the slow boat to China. 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And as ever, it's always lovely to hear from you here at Boomlight.

Roy Orbison. Well, time for me to be away. Thank you so much for listening. I'll be back over on our sister station, Boom Radio, at midnight with a night ride if you're up late, and back here tomorrow morning for morning coffee on Boom Light. I'll leave you with Spanky and her gang, led by Elaine Spanky McFarlane. Fran Godfrey's on the way at high noon. From me, Derek Webster, mind how you go. Take it easy, and let's talk again soon.

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1: Rain with brisk winds affecting Scotland, Northern England and Wales throughout the day. Brighter further southeast, though cloud over with patchy rain is developing. Highs of 20 degrees Celsius.
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Ruby Murray, Heartbeat, and Andy Williams started us off this afternoon with It's So Easy. It's Thursday, it's the 10th of September. Thank you, Derek, for coffee morning. We'll see you tomorrow. How are you doing anyway this Thursday? Already into double figures, the 10th of September. Can you believe it? Where does the time go? Now, a song that we associate very much with Morecambe and Wise, with Eric and Ernie. It was their theme tune, really. They sang it so often and it always makes us smile. This is Willie Nelson's version of the song, which was actually written by Sylvia Dee and Arthur Kent back in the 60s. It's Willie Nelson's recording from 68.

Love Harper's Bazaar. Just love them. Feeling groovy, the 59th Street Bridge song and Bring Me Sunshine from Willie Nelson. Before that, two really feel-good songs. So I hope that they have lifted your spirits if you were feeling at all. Yeah, you know how you sometimes can. I hope those two both lifted your spirits. Now, another one to make you sing along, surely. Maria Lanza. We always have to sing along with Maria Lanza.

That's Etta James. George Malacrino Orchestra with Autumn Concerto before that, and Mario Lanza and his recording of The Loveliest Night of the Year, which featured in the 1951 biographical film The Great Caruso. It was actually sung in that film by Anne Blythe, and then Mario Lanza recorded it later, became a big hit for him. Such a great tune. Actually, it was written a long, long time ago. It's a Mexican waltz from 1888 with English lyrics.

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Martha Tilton, I'll Walk Alone, it was Victor Moan, almost like being in love, here on Boomlight this Thursday afternoon. Now, a song from Chicago, a very, very familiar introduction. You'll be humming along with this one in no time.

0: One of the most recognisable instrumentals of the 60s, surely. It was Hugo Montenegro's 1968 hit version of Ennio Morricone's theme from The Good, the Bad and the Ugly. And it was Chicago, If You Leave Me Now, before that.
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Tonight, Carmen. That came from Marty Robbins and Sergio Mendes and Brazil 66 with Wave before that. Here on Boomlight this Thursday afternoon. Hello, David Usher from Sunderland. Congratulations to you. Have you spent it all yet? 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

0: Paul Anka, Esso Besso, ooh, that kiss. Before that, Bobby Day and Rockin' Robin from 1958. We remember Michael Jackson, 13 years old, recording that in 1972 as well, don't we? Twiddly diddly dee, yeah, we remember.
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Nat King Cole, There Goes My Heart, and Barbra Streisand before that with the love theme from A Star Is Born, 1976 film. She starred in that opposite Kris Kristofferson, you'll remember. She co-wrote the song with Paul Williams. She sat and played it on a guitar, and Paul shaped the lyrics around it. Evergreen, it was called.

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1: Rain with brisk winds affecting Scotland, Northern England and Wales throughout the day. Brighter further southeast, though cloud over with patchy rain is developing. Highs of 20 degrees Celsius.
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the happy, happy voice of Alma Cogan and Dreamboat. And we started the hour with the equally happy, smiley voice of Louis Armstrong and Cabaret. You're listening to Boom Light on Thursday afternoon, the 10th of September. Thank you so much for your company. Just after 1 o'clock, lunch going down a treat. I've got just the music to keep you company, have you, as you have a little sandwich or maybe a full slap-up meat and two veg. Whatever it is you're doing, I can't begin to tell you how happy I am for you.

The Letterman theme from A Summer Place and the glorious Bing Crosby before that, I can't begin to tell you. Coming up now, Ned Miller from A Jack to a King, which makes me think of a deck of cards. I think of a deck of cards, I can't help but remember that wonderful line in an Eric and Ernie sketch, one of the plays What Ernie Wrote, where a character has to say, "Oh, I've never heard anything so dreadful." And Eric, of course, pops straight in with, "Surely you must have, if you've never heard Max Bygraves singing Deck of Cards."

0: Scott Joplin and the Maple Leaf Rag. It was The Bachelors and No Arms Can Ever Hold You, and Ned Miller, fabulous, from A Jack to a King, here on Boomlight.
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0: Ricardo, If the Stars Were Mine. Before that, Matt Monro and Speak Softly Love, the love theme from The Godfather. Charted very modestly, surprisingly, in 1972, because it's such a beautiful song. But yes, listeners love it, so it's an iconic hit for the matchless Matt Monro.
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Laura Fiji, How Insensitive. And before that, the lovely September song we play here on the 10th of September by Frank Sinatra. The song was written back in 1938. It was almost 30 years later that Frank Sinatra recorded it with the arrangement by Gordon Jenkins. Just a gorgeous, reflective version of that lovely September song. Isn't it beautiful? Elvis now, The King, That's When Your Heart Aches Begin.

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0: Peter, Paul and Mary, where have all the flowers gone? 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Before that, Elvis Presley here on Boom Light.
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for Auntie and Taicha, and tonight it was the Manhattan Transfer, great favourites of mine, and Tuxedo Junction. Up to the top of the hour we go with Paul McCartney and one of his self-confessed favourite compositions, My Love, written especially in 1973 for Linda.

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1: Rain with brisk winds affecting Scotland, Northern England and Wales throughout the day. Brighter further southeast, though cloud over with patchy rain is developing. Highs of 20 degrees Celsius.
0: Fran Godfrey on Boom Light.

The Ray Charles Singers, Al Dilar, and it was Dave King on Boomlight with Memories Are Made of This, just after 2 o'clock Thursday. It is the 10th of September, and it's lovely to have your company this Thursday afternoon. In just a moment, I have the Paris Sisters, I Love How You Love Me. First, Hank Williams, Lovesick Blues.

0: The breathy Paris sisters, I love how you love me. It was Hank Williams before that, Lovesick Blues. I remember Frank Ifield recording that as well. There was a 7-inch pressing of that back in early 1970s when it was the B-side to his big hit, I Remember You, very much more yodely than Hank Williams made. I love that record. I think it must have been one of the very first records I ever bought. Perry Como now, love this man's voice. We know we do.
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Carmen McRae, I Was Doing All Right, and Frankie Avalon, Venus, before that, here on Boom Light this Thursday afternoon. James Taylor now, and a song which gave rise to Carole King writing the song You've Got a Friend, which then went on to be a huge hit for James Taylor. This song has the line, "There were times when I thought I'd never see a friend," and that's what made Carole King write You've Got a Friend. It's James Taylor's Fire and Rain.

0: Aretha Franklin, her own beautiful version of It Ain't Necessarily So, and James Taylor, Fire and Rain before that, here on Boom Light. 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

Billie Holiday, What a Little Moonlight Can Do, and Burlive's A Little Biddy Tear here on Boom Light. Don Black, our friend and our wonderful presenter here on Boom Light. His show is returning to the Garrick Theatre in London from the 8th to the 18th of October. It's called From the Heart, A Love Letter to New York Cabaret. It's his tribute to the New York cabaret scene, which inspired his remarkable career. There are going to be stars such as the Olivier Award winner Clive Rowe. There's Caroline O'Connor from Chicago, Mac and Mabel. There's West End and Broadway star, two-time Olivier Award nominee, Michael D. Xavier from Sunset Boulevard and Into the Woods, and special guest star appearances at every performance, and of course a medley of Don's greatest songs. That's the Garrick Theatre, London, 8th to the 18th of October.

0: Patsy Cline and The Drifters, Fools Fall in Love. That idea goes back such a long way. Shakespeare, he used it constantly. Love is merely a madness. That comes from As You Like It. Chaucer, Donne, Byron, Austen, they all of them talk about love being a form of madness. Dorothy Squires on the way very soon.
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Buddy Clark, how are things in Glockamora? And before that, Dorothy Squires, one of the many, many versions of the song Till, which was originally a French song, you know, Prière sans espoir, which was written in 1956, and the English lyrics were added soon after that, and then everybody recorded it, including Dorothy Squires in 1957, Percy Faith, Andy Williams, Roger Williams, Tony Bennett, Shirley Bassey, Tom Jones, everybody had a go at Till, and I'm not surprised.

Horst Jankowski, a lover's concerto, Joe Stafford, Make Believe. Just about time for me to disappear. Thank you for your company. Looking after you tomorrow from midday and over the weekend, it's lovely Jenny Hanley. Coming up in just a few moments, it's Les Smith. I'm leaving you with Harry Secombe, Sir Harry Secombe, whose birthday was on the 8th of September 1921. God rest him. Lots and lots of love to you. Have a lovely weekend, and here's Sir Harry.

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1: Rain clearing from England and Wales this evening to leave clear spells across the UK. Some showers mainly in the west and northwest, lows of 10 degrees Celsius.
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And thank you if you've been doing that already.

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I hope you're enjoying all the music we're bringing you this afternoon here on Boomlight. 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
1: Rain clearing to leave clear spells across the UK. Some showers, mainly in the west and northwest. Feeling breezy with a low of 10 degrees Celsius.
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great songs you'll remember and maybe some that just perhaps ring a bell somehow. Anyway, it is all about variety here on Boom Light. I'm Les Smith and hope you can stay with us for a good while today.

0: 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A good time of the day to ease back a bit, maybe. 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

0: Well, my tailor's waiting right outside the door. 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
1: Diamond bracelets, Woolworths doesn't sell.
0: I never had a diamond bracelet in my life. 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
0: What happens? 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
0: It's a big world and you want to see a lot of places. 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Ah, it says, why not go on a cruise this year? Now there's an idea.
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0: We'd like to tell you a story about a young girl, about 18 years old, about 5'2", and about to go out. Now her mother, realizing it was her first time out with a young man, called her into the bedroom and said, "Minnie, you're all dressed up in your finery, your very best clothes, and you look beautiful. 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
0: And now, Minnie, I want you to remember everything I've always told you. And above all, I want you to be very, very careful."

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We play them and keep them in the public ear, which is where they deserve to be.

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3: Good afternoon. It's my choir. The fabulous Tony Christie performs live at the Crooked Billet, Henley-on-Thames on the 29th and 30th of September. 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
1: Rain clearing to leave clear spells across the UK. Some showers, mainly in the west and northwest. Feeling breezy with a low of 10 degrees Celsius.

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1: There's only one Jenny Hanley. 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There's only one Jenny Hanley, but she's on three times a week.
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1: Hello everyone, this is Don Black saying thank you so much for spending the next hour with me. Many of you may only know Claire Teal as a fine broadcaster right here on Boom Light, but she is a terrific singer. Don't just take my word for it. Take a listen.

She's so good, Claire Teal, When in Rome. Around 20 years ago, I was in New York and I bumped into Michael Crawford. He said he was on his way to Atlantic City to appear in cabaret at one of those massive Las Vegas casinos. He was pretty nervous about it, and he said, I must come. Now, Atlantic City is about a 4.5-hour drive from New York, and as I've known Michael for years, I decided to go. When I got to my room, I called down to reception to find out what time the show started. I was told Mr. Crawford will not be appearing tonight due to medical reasons. Apparently, he had a kidney stone and was rushed to hospital in excruciating pain. This was the only show that Michael had ever missed in his long career. We laughed about it later. Michael was the only man who recorded the song I wrote with Andrew Lloyd Webber. Don't.

Michael Crawford with Tell Me on a Sunday. I had a close connection to Lionel Bart. We were both born in the same hospital in London's East End, and we were both brought up in Hackney. We went on to become great friends right up to the end when he died of liver cancer in April 1999. He was as well known for his outlandish lifestyle, his celebrity friends, his excesses, and his parties, as he was for his work. He will always be remembered for creating the fabulous musical Oliver, but he also wrote many pop songs, including this one for Tommy Steele.

Tommy Steele, Handful of Songs. Now, Tommy, if you are listening, I want to be the very, very first one to wish you happy birthday on December the 17th. I understand you are going to be 90. No age at all, Tommy. Just keep going. That great broadcaster Ken Bruce used to have a quiz show on the radio, and one of the questions was, who was the last lady to be hanged in England? The listener quickly and confidently said, Vivian Ellis. The answer was Ruth Ellis. Vivian Ellis was a composer, and he wrote this.

Sting, of course, spread a little happiness. Joe Stein wrote the book to Fiddler on the Roof. It was a huge success all over the world, and in particular in New York. Joe used to love to tell everyone this story of when the show played Japan. At the end of a performance in Tokyo, a man came up to him and said, "Mr. Stein, how do you think this will play in America?"

0: Matchless Matt Monro, Sunrise, Sunset. Not every show Andrew Lloyd Webber has written has been a success. And I wrote one of those with him. It was called Stephen Ward. It was based on the scandal that became known as the Profumo Affair. John Profumo was a very important politician in the Harold Macmillan government. He was forced to resign because of his affair with a 19-year-old model called Christine Keeler. In spite of all this, Profumo's wife stayed with him. And as it was a musical, she sang a song to him.
1: My life is far from over. Time to think about me. I could live my life without you.

0: us when it comes to you.
1: I'm hopeless when it comes to you, sung by Joanna Riding, who starred in the show Stephen Ward. And next we're going to have our And He Also Wrote This spot. This week we're talking about my dear friend Herbert Kretzmer. I love talking to Herbie about songs because he was such a lover of them. He will say things like, I love the way the word awfully falls perfectly on the music The Way You Look Tonight, as in some day when I'm awfully low. Or he'll say, I love the big city image of the line, bet your bottom dollar you'll lose the blues in Chicago. Yes, Herbie knew what to look for in a song, and he certainly knew how to write them.
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1: I like it.
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1: Well, goodness gracious me. Can I see your tongue? Nothing the matter with it. Put it away, please.
0: Maybe it's my back.
1: Maybe it is.
0: Shall I lie down?
1: Yes.

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1: It is me.
0: It is you.
1: I'm sorry, it is us.
2: That was such a witty lyric by Herbert Kretzmer. And Herbie also wrote this massive hit that comes from the massive hit, Les Miserables.

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I Dreamed a Dream. I play a lot of Rodgers and Hart songs, but I've never heard any of them sung by George Michael. He didn't usually sing songs as sophisticated as this, but he sounds right at home.

A lovely version of a lovely song, Where or When, sung by George Michael. You will all know the next song, but it becomes more meaningful when you know how it came to be. The great composer George Gershwin died in 1937 at the terribly young age of 38. A few years later, his brilliant lyricist brother Ira came across a melody George wrote that didn't have any words to it. Ira wrote these words for him.

0: Neck and call, our love is here to stay. I read an article in the Daily Telegraph recently about a fascinating man called Don Arden. Don was Sharon Osbourne's father and had a terrible reputation for being a gangster. They used to call him the Al Capone of the music business and the godfather of rock. He managed many of the top bands of the day, most famously Black Sabbath. People were terrified of him. I knew him well before he got his wild reputation. He used to be a comedy impressionist, and he imitated people like Edward G. Robinson and James Cagney. The highlight of his act was his impersonation of Sophie Tucker. There was no sign of him being a hooligan when he sang the song you're going to hear next.
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She was the biggest star in the world many, many, many years ago. Sophie Tucker, Some of These Days. In the 30s, Matt Gordon wrote one of his most popular songs. The language may sound a bit old-fashioned because no one calls anyone sweet these days, but the sentiment is spot on.

One of the best entertainers of all time, Sammy Davis Jr., Stay As Sweet As You Are. One of my favourite singers is Edie Gourmet. She squeezed the living daylights out of some of the songs she sang. I remember her singing the next song in Las Vegas, and I never thought the applause was going to end.

0: Healy Gourmet, after you've gone. You're listening to Don Black right here on Boomlight. Jerry Ross, the Broadway composer and lyricist, only lived to the age of 29. But during his short life, he wrote two big musical hits, The Pajama Game and Damn Yankees. Both shows had hit songs in them. The Pajama Game had Hernando's Hideaway, Hey There and Steamboat. Damn Yankees featured Whatever Lola Wants and You Gotta Have Heart. Strangely enough, his first hit song didn't come from a show. Tony Bennett recorded it in 1953 and it went straight to number one in America. You're going to hear it and enjoy it very soon.
1: Hi.
2: Heya.
1: I'd like to cancel my gym membership, please.
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1: 90?
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Wonderful Tony Bennett, Rags to Riches. It's impossible to choose a favorite Cole Porter song. Sometimes I go for Every Time We Say Goodbye, but then I hear Lena Horne sing this, and I immediately change my mind.

A masterful performance by Lena Horne with I Concentrate on You. I spent some of my happiest days and nights in New York. It really is the most exciting city in the world if you are working on a Broadway show. It's also, for me, the best city to walk in. Every block seems to have its own character. And if you were raised on old Fred Astaire and Ginger Rogers films, it is like living on a movie set. So many songs have been written about the place, but I've always had a fondness for this one. It's so good, it's going to be my last record. But stay where you are, because Claire Teal is coming up very soon, and I will see you next Sunday, 3 o'clock. Don't be late.

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1: Rain clearing to leave clear spells across the UK. Some showers, mainly in the west and northwest. Feeling breezy with a low of 10 degrees Celsius.
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0: Queen Latifah there with I Love Being Here With You, I Do As Well, and kicking us off today, Doc Severinsen with Trumpets and Crumpets. Welcome to our show here on Boom Light. Thanks to the great Don Black for the last hour. I'm here for the next two and lined up for your listening pleasure this week in no particular order of fabulousness. Bobby Darin, Phil Collins, Sarah Vaughan, Ray Ellington and Ella Fitzgerald, of course. Big band bangers come from Benny Carter, Claire Teal Loves celebrates guitar great Bucky Pizzarelli. Then we'll recline for the ballad salad and round off the whole hoo-ha with your British dance band classic. First, as I mentioned, a little fairy tale nonsense from the Ray Ellington Quartet and the Three Bears.
1: Now, once upon a time, in a neat little cottage, there lived three bears. One was a daddy bear, and one was a mama bear, and one was a wee bear. One day when out walking in the deep woods of stalking, came a little gal with blonde hair. Yes, of course. Now her name was Goldilocks, and upon their door she knocked, but no one was there.
2: Tell us more, Daddy.
1: I'll tell you, son. So she walked.

Edie Gourmet with Too Close for Comfort. Now, back in 1956, her record company tried to talk her out of recording that because Sammy Davis Jr. already had a version out. Edie, she's having none of it. She wants to sing it. She recorded it in one hurried take because another singer had overrun on time. She hated it and she badgered the record company until they let her do it again, which is a good job she did because it went on to become her first Billboard chart hit. We got the Len Phillips Big Band next with the Punch and Judy Tango.

0: Diana Washington there with My Man's an Undertaker. Well, there's a woman who knows the importance of planning ahead. And that's on Diana's 1963 album, Late Late Show. It was arranged by Fred Norman. Now we've got Peter Cincotti next, then two big bam bangers from Benny Carter.
1: If you have a smart speaker, one of those you talk to, its name may begin with A. Remember, you can ask her to play Boom Light. She will.
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Peter Cincotti with Delta Lady. Big Band Bangers then, and we head to London, 15th of April 1936. American band leader, saxophonist, trumpet player Benny Carter is in session for Vocalion at the BBC's Maida Vale Studios. Now, Benny has come to Europe. He came the previous year to join Willie Lewis Orchestra in Paris. And after 9 months there, Henry Hall brought him to London to arrange for the BBC Dance Orchestra. And here, he assembled a group of, well, can only be described as the creme de la creme of the British dance band musician scene. Tucked away in the trombone section, you got the likes of a young Ted Heath. This is years before he formed his own band. And alongside him, trumpeters Tommy McQuater and Max Goldberg, who would both go on to play with him. Now, written and arranged by Benny Carter, who plays clarinet and alto sax, this is Swinging at Maida Vale.

made of ale. Now, fast forward almost a year, and Benny heads to Paris. Indeed, April in Paris, 28th of April 1937, to be part of Coleman Hawkins' All-Star Jam Band in session for Swing. And what a session this is. It's one for the history books, bringing together some of the greatest jazz musicians ever. So along with Coleman Hawkins and Benny Carter, you've got Jelly Roll Morton's drummer, Tommy Benford. And then add in Europe's finest, Django Reinhardt, Stefan Grappelli and Alex Combell. So the tempo clicks up a notch for this old song. It's crazy rhythm, appropriately titled. Again, Benny's done a cracking job with the arrangement, and for this session is four saxes and rhythm section with Stefan Grappelli on piano. I know. The solos start with the French saxophonists. First up, you've got altoist André Echian. He passes to tenorist Alex Combell, and they sound great. They're obviously having the time of their lives, but then listen to the timeless flowing phrases of Benny Carter on alto. He follows next, then up to the mic steps the master, Coleman Hawkins. Now, the story goes that Django was supposed to take the last solo, but he was really enjoying Hawk's solo so much, you can hear Django shout, "Go on, go on!" And I don't blame him at all, but enjoy this crazy rhythm.

Crazy Rhythm, and before that, Swinging at Maida Vale, two big band bangers from Benny Carter. So from Paris in 1937 to something a little bit more recent, an Icelandic singer-songwriter, well, I thought it was Laufey, but I think it's Leifé. And her album, From the Start, it was inspired by Astrid Gilberto, and in particular, Astrid's 1967 album, Beach Samba. You can certainly hear that bossa nova influence.

0: Leafy from the start, and we got Bobby Darin waiting for us after the break with a song that needs absolutely no introduction, so I won't bother.
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Hello, Dolly. That's Bobby Darin there, recorded in 1964 for his album From Hello, Dolly to Goodbye, Charlie. And that cracking big band arrangement from Richard Wess. Now, we got the Dinning sisters next, Lou and twins Jean and Ginger. They were three of nine children from an extraordinarily musical family, singing in harmony since childhood, and they went on to spend several years working in radio in Chicago. This is brilliant. Have a listen to this. It's Harlem Sandman.

Quincy Jones with The Birth of a Band, written and arranged by Quincy, recorded in New York, June 59. And what a band he given birth to. Harry Sweets Edison, Joe Newman, Phil Wood, Zoot Sims, Melba Liston, Ray Brown. Extraordinary lineup. Anyway, we've got Julie London here. Things a little bit simpler and Gone with the Wind.

0: He has gone. She's gone. Julie London, Gone with the Wind. That was from Julie is her name, Barney Kessel on guitar, Ray Leatherwood on bass. Do you need anything more? No. Chris Barber's on the other side of the break. He's got plenty more. And our weekly celebration up next.
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Yeah, Chris Barber there with Jubilee Stomp Live, because live music is the very best thing for you. And Mr. Barber taking on a Duke Ellington number first recorded back in 1928. And speaking of live and speaking of Jubilees, I will be at the Jubilee Hall in Aldborough next Sunday, 13th of September, for an afternoon gig. Starts at 2 o'clock. See you there. Right then, it's time for this week's Elebration, and the song that helped make a young Ella Fitzgerald a star with the Chick Webb Band back in 1938. But this isn't that version. Ella would revisit the song nearly 20 years later, recording this one at Capitol Studios in Hollywood in 57 with Frank Devol arranging and conducting. Yes, a tisket a tasket.

Well, I'm loving that. Ray Anthony and his fabulous orchestra with Dancing in the Dark. And that was recorded in 1952. And listen to that lovely Ray Anthony trumpet right out in front. And that's just where we find Brooke Benton. He's singing us into the next hour. Hope you're going to join us with Lover, Come Back to Me.

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1: Rain clearing to leave clear spells across the UK. Some showers, mainly in the west and northwest. Feeling breezy with a low of 10 degrees Celsius.
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Phil Collins there. I'm hoping for Phil's sake that that's not live. We've all been there. Well, Saturday night and Sunday morning. Well, it's Sunday afternoon, but you get the general idea. It's Claire Teal here with you on Boom Light, and I hope you're enjoying the music this afternoon. That little instrumental comes from Phil's 89 album, But Seriously, and Phil himself on drums and percussion, Leland Scar on bass, and those unmistakable Phoenix horns. We've got Gregory Porter next with his salute to one of his great musical heroes, Nat King Cole and L-O-V-E.

Benny Moray with the beautiful Como Fue, written by Ernesto Duarte, whose orchestra accompanies Benny him on that recording. And we got a bit of Doris Day next from her 1965 album Latin for Lovers, which I have got a particular soft spot for because a couple of years ago I had the pleasure at the Buxton Festival of singing almost the whole thing live with an incredible band. And the wonderful Denny Eilert took on the Frank Sinatra role when they did the Sinatra and Jobim stuff too. And it made for such a lovely concert. Two very different takes on that wonderful Latin sound. Doris's album was arranged and conducted by Mort Garson. So let's have a bit of it. Here she is with Por Favor.

0: Oh, Doris Day with Por Favor. And now after the break, we're going to do a Claire Teal Loves, celebrating one of the great jazz guitarists, Mr. Bucky Pizzarelli. Don't miss it.
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Sarah Vaughan with the Count Basie Band and Until I Met You. Now, you might know that tune by another name, Corner Pocket, which was written by Basie's great rhythm guitarist Freddie Green, who was also on that record. He wrote the tune, lyrics added by Donald Wolfe. And Freddie Green brings us neatly to this week's Claire Teal Loves, because we're celebrating one of my favourite jazz guitarists, Mr. Bucky Pizzarelli. Now, Bucky always cited Freddie Green as one of his great influences, along with Django Reinhardt, who we heard in the last hour. And you can hear both sides of that in his playing, that wonderful sense of swing, but also a beautiful chordal approach. So we'll hear from Bucky himself. Now, he was a master of the seven string guitar, the seventh string tuned to a low A, giving him the opportunity to add these lovely deep bass notes under the harmony. I was reading from this album, Green Guitar Blues, Bucky's daughter Mary, who's also a guitarist, she joined him, but on another track from that album. So there's really no shortage of great guitarists in the Pizzarelli household. You'll hear exactly what I mean about that seven string. Listen to this. It's a lovely medley of Cry Me a River and Girl Talk.

Bucky Pizzarelli there with Cry Me a River and Girl Talk. So Bucky was born 100 years ago this year on the 9th of January 1926. He grew up in Paterson, New Jersey, in a very musical family. And two of the people who encouraged him were his uncles, guitarist Pete and Bobby Dominic. Bobby played with the extraordinary Joe Mooney, one of my favourites, who became a huge influence on Bucky, and so much so that by 1951, Bucky himself was playing in the Joe Mooney Quartet. But what a career followed. Benny Goodman, Zoot Sims, Stephan Grappelli, The Tonight Show Band, and decades as a hugely in-demand session player. And Bucky went on to create a pretty impressive musical family of his own too. So we'll hear from more Pizzarellis in a minute or two. But first, back to Joe Mooney. Blind accordionist, organist, pianist, singer, and arranger. And he's definitely one of those musicians other musicians absolutely adored. So here's the Joe Mooney Quartet of 1946 with their utterly unique, utterly brilliant version of Tea for Two.

baby. Oh, man, with a boot from a long, tender shoe to rule on. Can you imagine me with you by my knee? Tea for two and two for tea. 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There'll be nobody near us to see or to hear us. No relations on weekend vacations.

0: Flash,
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0: Scene.
1: Chick still on his knee. She goes for he, but is up to his eyeballs and T-balls. And there's been nobody near him to see, to hear him. No relations on weekend vacations. They've never been known to answer that telephone. Blue, the blood of dawn breaks. She awakes. Still bakes those knocked out cakes. They've never been tasted, but they're not wasted. They're so

0: Jessica Molaski and Rebecca Kilgore with I Knew Him When. And that really was a Pizzarelli family affair. Bucky on guitar, his son Marcin on bass, and Jessica, of course, is married to Bucky's son John. I think she wrote the lyrics. And John was involved elsewhere on the album too. And Rebecca, good friend and collaborator of Bucky's, she was a great singer and a terrific guitarist herself. Now, Bucky certainly created quite the musical family of his own. John, wonderful jazz guitarist and singer. Martin, double bass player, and daughter Mary, as I mentioned earlier, is a guitarist too. So we'll finish with the two brothers together. Don Sobeski did the arrangement and plays accordion on this. And listen to the intro, because for all you Joe Mooney fans out there, it's lifted from his The Man with $1 Million. So we've come right back to where we started. This is John and Martin with When I'm 64.
1: Got all the lilacs and old Ralden shoe.
2: Here we go. 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

0: John and Martin Pizzarelli with When I'm 64, bringing this week's Claire Teal Loves Bucky Pizzarelli to a close. Also, want to mention that Ken Paplowski was on clarinet there, and tragically, we lost him this year. Wonderful, wonderful musician. As was Bucky Pizzarelli, he would have celebrated his 100th birthday this year. Now, Frank Sinatra is waiting for us after the break, and then we'll be serving up this week's ballad salad.
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lot of reverb on that finger click. That's Frank Sinatra with Nice and Easy, Nelson Riddle's Orchestra, and a song by Lou Spence with lyrics by Alan and Marilyn Bergman, which ended up giving Sinatra's 1960 album its title, which was Nice and Easy, which is just as well, because it's time for the bit where we play a ballad or two and we all take some time to relax and unwind. Two beautiful records with no blethering interruptions from me. First, the extraordinary voice of Helen Merrill with I'm Afraid the Masquerade is Over.

0: It's so lovely. That's Johnny Hodges with Passion Flower. It was written by Billy Strayhorn. Absolutely beautiful. He wrote it as a feature for Johnny and Mr. Hodges. One of those sounds, you instantly recognise it, don't you? It could be no one else. Wonderfully rich singing alto saxophone, that swooping delightful. Now we're heading into our final section after the break. Still a bit more lovely music to come. Mary Stallings, we've got Tommy Dorsey and Frankie Lane with Buck Clayton. And then we'll finish, as we always do, with our British Dance Band classic. Oh yes.
1: For as long as I can remember, I have loved musicals.
2: Malcolm Prince.
1: Be they in a theatre or on the big screen, there is something about it. The passion, the drama, the comedy. It really does change your life. The first one I ever saw was The Sound of Music, starring Petula Clark in London. And I'll never forget it.
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Mary Stallins, yes, what a singer. With A Weaver of Dreams, she's super classy. I should have mentioned earlier, if you do want to get in touch with me, you're very, very welcome to. I do love reading your letters, thank you. You can email the Boom website, or you can email Claire at boomradio.co.uk, Claire without an I, teal like the duck. Or you can get onto Facebook and, you know, social media and blah, blah, also on Spotify, whatever you fancy, really. Now, this next one is marvellous. Tommy Dorsey, featuring Edith Wright on vocals. A number one hit, thank you very much, for the band in 1936. It's called You.

Frankie Lane with Buck Clayton and Taking a Chance on Love. And that's it from me, but there's more great music up next here on Boomlight. Thanks to Derek Webster, and thank you as always for joining me. We'll finish with our British Dance Band classic, and it takes us back to 1933, Jack Payne and his band By a Waterfall. So from me, Claire Teal, till the next one, you guys look after yourselves. Toodaloo.

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1: Rain clearing to leave clear spells across the UK. Some showers, mainly in the west and northwest. Feeling breezy with a low of 10 degrees Celsius.

Hello, this is Boom Light. We received quite a few emails suggesting we help the day's proceedings for you, but not this one. Joyce has written in from Prestwick to say that she's a florist who gets way behind schedule because of us. Joyce says that too frequently she has to stop what she's doing and sit down and really take in a piece of music we're playing. Well, we'll take that as a compliment, Joyce, but hope nevertheless that you do manage to get through all the jobs you need to do, helping your customers celebrate all those birthdays and anniversaries.

0: I'm Nick Bailey. Alongside a range of great tracks from the 1950s, we do play quite a few pieces of music which are indeed light music. It's a little difficult to define light music, but you certainly know it when you hear it. Those short, popular, memorable orchestral pieces, almost bridging the gap between classical and popular. Hope you enjoy the ones we choose. This is Boom Light.
1: Jenny Hanley, Fran Godfrey, Nick Bailey, Derek Webster, Guy Henry, Susie Sharp, Paul Roby, Les Smith, Ron Coles,
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1: 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We're the team to make your life easy. 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

Do you remember the days when it wasn't unusual to find a piano in the parlour or down at the pub? A time when folks would gather around it on special occasions and sing long into the night. Before the singles chart, the popularity of music was measured by the sales of sheet music for this reason. Well, we no longer have the piano, but you can still sing along to those old songs here on Boom Light, home of beautiful, easy listening and all your 50s favourites.

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1: Rain clearing to leave clear spells across the UK. Some showers, mainly in the west and northwest. Feeling breezy with a low of 10 degrees Celsius.

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Do you remember how we used to listen to the old BBC Light programme? Hancock's Half Hour, oh, Mrs. Dale's Diary, and light music from great orchestras like Mantovani and Max Jaffa. Well, you can still enjoy the very best of orchestral music here on Boom Light, the home of beautiful, easy listening and all your 50s favourites.

Friends, this is Tex Ritter with a strange story about a soldier boy and a deck of cards. During the North African campaign, a bunch of soldier boys had been on a long hike, and they arrived in a little town called Casino. The next morning, being Sunday, several of the boys went to church. A sergeant commanded the boys in church, and after the chaplain had read the prayer, the text was taken up next. Those of the boys who had a prayer book took them out, but this one boy only had a deck of cards, and so he spread them out. The sergeant saw the cards and said, "Soldier, put away those cards." After the services were over, the soldier was taken prisoner and brought before the provost marshal. The marshal said, "Sergeant, why have you brought this man here?" "For playing cards in church, sir." "And what have you to say for yourself, son?" "Much, sir," replied the soldier. The marshal said, "I hope so, for if not, I shall punish you more than any man was ever punished." The soldier said, "Sir, I have been on a march for about 6 days, and I had neither Bible nor prayer book, but I hope to satisfy you, sir, with the purity of my intentions." With that, the boy started his story. "You see, sir, when I look at the ace, it reminds me that there is but one God. And the deuce reminds me that the Bible is divided into two parts, the Old and the New Testament. And when I see the tree, I think of the Father, the Son, and the Holy Ghost. When I see the four, I think of the four evangelists who preached the gospel. There was Matthew, Mark, Luke, and John. And when I see the five, it reminds me of the five wise virgins who trimmed their lamps. There's 10 of them. 5 were wise and were saved. 5 were foolish and were shut out. And when I see the 6, it reminds me that in 6 days God made this great heaven and earth. When I see the 7, it reminds me that on the 7th day God rested from his great work. And when I see the 8, I think of the 8 righteous persons God saved when he destroyed this earth. It was Noah, his wife, their 3 sons, and their wives. And when I see the 9, I think of the lepers our Savior cleansed. And 9 of the 10 didn't even thank him. When I see the 10, I think of the 10 commandments God handed down to Moses on a table of stone. When I see the king, it reminds me there is but one king of heaven, God Almighty. And when I see the queen, I think of the Blessed Virgin Mary, who is queen of heaven. And the jack, or knave, is the devil. When I count the numbers of spots on a deck of cards, I find 365, the number of days in a year. There's 52 cards, the number of weeks in a year. There's 4 suits, the number of weeks in a month. There's 12 picture cards, the number of months in a year. There's 13 tricks, the number of weeks in a quarter. So you see, sir, my pack of cards serve me as a Bible, almanac, and prayer book. And friends, I know this story is true, because I knew that soldier.

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That's the sort of music we love to play you here at Boom Light. Well, the first record chart may have been devised 70 years ago, but it's true that some of the melodies we play here are even older than that, and they'll be remembered forever.

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1: Some showers, otherwise a fine day with sunny spells. Feeling warm in the south, but remaining breezy further north with a high of 22 degrees Celsius.

Here at Boomlight, we play music from all decades. The oldest record we play is by Enrico Caruso from 1916. Imagine all those 78s and vinyl records across the decades. Well, we have them all. It's like the biggest jukebox you've ever heard. Full to bursting with the greatest records of all time. 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

How old do you think I am? He said. I said, well, I didn't know. 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I was sitting

He said, I tried it all when I was young and in my natural prime. Now it's old dogs and children and watermelon wine.

I had to catch a plane up to Atlanta that next day. As I left for my room, I saw him picking up my change.

When we say we're the home of beautiful, easy listening and all your 50s favourites, that's what we mean. This is Boom Light. Of course, if you're ever in the mood for more 60s and 70s and something just a touch livelier, then we have no objection if you'd like to switch over to our big sister station, Boom Radio. You can find that just as you found Boom Light. But Boom Radio is also available on DAB across much of the UK. So you can probably tune in on the move. Right, back to business now.

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1: Some showers, otherwise a fine day with sunny spells, feeling warm in the south but remaining breezy further north with a high of 22 degrees Celsius.

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1: 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Why Chino?
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1: Rosalia, Consuelo, my adorable friends, can you keep a secret?
0: I'm hot for secrets.
1: No, I won't tell you.
0: What?
3: What?
0: The poor girl is out of her mind.
1: I am crazy.
2: She might be at that. She looks somehow different.
1: I do.
2: And I think she is up to something.
1: I am.
0: I do. I am. She talks like a parrot.
2: What is going on with you, Maria?
1: I feel

Well, I hope you enjoyed that. This is Boom Light. My name's Nick Bailey, and I'd love to spend some time with you this Sunday morning. I'll be with you from 9.

0: Ah, the music of the 1950s. Nothing quite like it. When I think of the 50s, I think of Hancock's Half Hour, Lyons Tea Houses, and those rather delicious packets of chicken noodle soup. This is Boom Light.
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